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That's its only creation. Everything else comes from outer space. 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

to the subject. The particular gesture, skill, the daily, how do you formulate that? How it throws the paper of the disinfectant away in the sheet bin. When the void is presumably nothing, rather is, in the very abstract, revelatory, the play of our limited domain. We are complementary, you said. They're waves, I said. They are particles, you said. Not simply reacting differently, but being differently with your fingers crossing, your gesture, and say they then forever changed. We help measure and constitute the very measurement. Let me lift your hand now. Practice gesture of a skill, the daily, how do you formulate that? How he throws the paper of the disinfectant away in the street bin. You ask me not to project, so I practice noticing.

puffs out smoke. Is his breath reaching so far? Or the smoke? Or are the smoke and his breath attached to each other? When the void is presumably nothing, rather is, in the very abstract, revelatory. The play of our limited domain, where complementary you said, their waves I've said, their particles you said, not simply reacting differently, but being differently, with your fingers crossing, your gesture, and you said, they are then forever changed. Measure and constitute the very measurements. There are no predicaments. You ask me not to project, so I practice noticing. What are people interested in? Is it possible to remain equally, similarly, sufficiently interested? The play of our limited domain. We're complementary, you said. A man breathes out smoke. Is his breath reaching so far, or the smoke, or is the one attached to the other? What are people interested in? Feeling extremely sheltered. Half of the dog's face is a different color. Will he ever know? The practical gesture, skill, the daily, how do you formulate that? When the void is presumably nothing, rather is, in the very abstract, revelatory. The play of our limited domain. A question of the vacuum. A man breathes out smoke. What are people interested in but being differently? They are particles, you said. They are waves, I said. We're complementary, you said. The play of our limited domain.

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The results are really not like them, and I present them if people want. Otherwise, I keep them to myself. Change them with their friends. And otherwise, I love what I hear. I call experimental music because it sounds like shit.

0: I mean, at this point, any peers of mine, or anyone older, just think that what we're doing is a gimmick or some sort of cynical joke. And anyone younger just thinks, oh, look at these old guys trying to do this aesthetic, but doing a bad job at it. So I don't really know.
1: You hope and pray, you're right, but night after night, it just...
2: Let's go!
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A temporary alignment, a radical simultaneity, a bewildering symmetry, and the boundless present. Having now grown old and neutral, having now retired any notion of preference, having now broken with tradition, having now made one's own bed. Oblivion seekers, I. Oblivion seekers, you. Oblivion seekers, we. Oblivion seekers, they. He hit the inside of a clock and then he died. He looked into the mirror for his heart. Psychic force fields faltering crash. Last days of a transitional species. Doomsday shroud. The first song sung by a computer.

quiet ceremonies, the repetitious dreaming, wallpaper in hell, and nihilistic about chaos, the surgical smoke, an ornamentation on a moment in time, often prolific, but never exact. The dream has ended, but you are still asleep. Recover the mindset. The dream has ended. You are still sleeping. You learn these things. Do ask Liz about working with Mayo. Don't ask Mayo about his opera. And now listening to old and new dreams. Speakers straining towards some sort of ecstasy. The ceiling breathes in. The ceiling breathes out. The ceiling a screen. And the eyes project. In motion, oblivion seekers, I, oblivion seekers, you, oblivion seekers, we.

start, false thresholds, torn edges, a subtle wave, across a space, across a divide, a chance to recall, but not touching down, brought on by a dose, brought back from sleep, a pre-imagined space now exploded into a startling number of dimensions, shorter thoughts, redacted images, placing time into a space, a radiant pulse, articulating the room, a moment disguised and recalibrated. Centralized and now escaped, no memories attached, nor any produced. It is and then is gone, or never really was. There was no explanation, no steps to be explored. A clear channel dream, the last of the new romantics, imprinting the surface into another city. Go there. There really is no reason. Imagining other options. Imagining no static. Nothing left on the line. And joined now by the others. So much for us all to talk about. A few minutes alone. Yeah, we'll keep in touch. The perfect dissolve. I, a rhythmic shudder now. Corners left to phrase so, the surface very well now, strategically dented and impossibly dark and not quite weightless at, slipping into last, your best guess, and so this again, and now this again, and where, and so this again, and not, and now this again, and say, so this again, and show, and not this again, and so this again, and now this again, to begin with, completely destabilized, and brought back from before, a cold take on, too little information, the horizontal view, quickly receding. Less of a guess, more of a feeling, and that feeling proving to be

for the likes and views. They got it twisted, confused, avoiding the truth, far from amused. Fuck you expect me to do, wait for respect that's due. Lace up my home food boots, hunger in the belly I use. Make it make sense for a change, these pounds and pence ain't the same. Are you dumb,

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They get your debate, I'm getting this settled. Exterminate, foot to the pedal. They wanna explain, talk to the metal. A little too late, pepper RM pedals. They get your debate, I'm getting this settled. Exterminate, foot to the pedal. Ah, ah. For the likes and views, they got it twisted, confused. Avoiding the truth, far from amused. Fuck you expected to do, wait for respect that's due. Lace up my phone through moves, hunger in the belly I use. One more lesson to be learned, huh? They getting ironed out and perm. Jungle justice for your cabinet, no, this case is not getting adjourned. Practice they're never gonna learn, truly concerned. The poison chalice with the germs, another empire getting turfed. The yes tables turn, now for us machines work. Talk to the metal, a little too late. Pepper and pebbles, they get your debate. I'm getting this settled, exterminate. Foot to the pedal, they wanna explain. Talk to the metal, a little too late. Pepper and pebbles, they get your debate. I'm getting this settled, exterminate. Foot to the pedal, ah. For the likes and the

she ever known this. 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Open your arms, and it was heart certain, and come towards the strong. 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
1: Carnival Ride, Black Party pour continuer. 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

0: Ragdoll playing dead, rabbit dog in the yard. 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
1: Terminal, la trypanosomiase est caractéristique. 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
0: One strip of tarmac lays through the wilderness to where the natives work the pits. You don't eat the fish.

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I'm not really sure. But because there's so many of them, and in fact, you're watching very, very many frames when you're watching TV. Your head is very busy all the time to calculate and put it all together into one picture. And then, because you're so busy doing that, you don't watch very carefully what the program that you're watching is really about. So you become hypnotized. So all that's on TV, it just goes directly into your brain and you stop judging if it's right or not. So you just swallow and swallow. This is what an Icelandic poet told me once. And I became so scared to television that I always got headaches when I watched it. But then later on, when I got my day,

Most people know me for the implant experiments that I've carried out. Now, what we have there is an array of 100 electrodes, and that was implanted in the median nerves of my left arm. I then had wires running up my arm, and they came out onto a little connector pad, so we were able just to plug into it. What the surgeons found when they took the implant out was that the body tissue had grown around the implant, pulling it into position. Very quickly, mentally and physically, it's part of you.

0: will be basically machines. We can stop aging. We can live indefinitely.
1: All of our biological bodies are limited to deal with overcoming their limitations with one means or another.
0: We're looking forward to a time where we can back up our brains.
2: You know, the word singularity is a mathematical word. Singularity is sort of where the model breaks down.
1: The singularity is of mythic proportion. It's an idea so large that we have to deal with it, even if it turns out true.
3: Technological evolution allows humanity to consider death as never before. Advancement in brain imaging research dangled indefinite longevity by safeguarding awareness on digital media. In other words, a promise of immortality.
0: Inventor Ray Kurzweil thinks that one day humans may be able to live forever.
4: This issue is going to dominate our global politics. This is the issue that will color the century.
5: We could do a lot of foolish things trying to alter human beings to improve them.

villain with Irish is nothing new. 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Say I'm something new. All these niggas like to kick and laugh. Me, I'm not amused. When they compare me to you niggas, me, I feel abused. I feel slightly used. Used to propagate your name with my own name. But we are not the same. I just sit and laugh. But we all should be very afraid. Cause let it change. They wanna replace me with someone they can't control. Replace me with you niggas is very strange. When they come up to you, they will just dislocate. Transform your face. Connect your hip to mine. Dissolve our face. You learn my behaviors. I feel replaced. But that's why I'm not like you. I could never be you niggas. I could never be you niggas. I am Dog Tooth. We eat Dog Tooth for lunch. 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

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Shupa will have me that rich, I could never be you. Maybe I'll have me that rich. When they compare me to you niggas, me, I feel abused. I feel slightly used. 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

11:02 a.m. In the sky over Nagasaki. 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Atomic bomb named Fatman sent out a flash.

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Penitentiary, Marion, Louisiana State Penitentiary, Leavenworth Federal Penitentiary, Folsom State Prison, United States Penitentiary, Atlanta, Georgia, Sing Sing, San Quentin State Prison, ADX

0: 70 billion people of Earth. 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
1: Really hardy. 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
0: The 70 billion people of Earth. The 70 billion people of Earth. The 70 billion people of Earth.
1: Really hardy. Really hardy.
0: The 70 billion people of Earth. The 70 billion people of Earth. The 70 billion people of Earth.
1: Really hardy. Really hardy.
0: The 70 billion people of Earth. The 70 billion people of Earth. The 70 billion people of Earth.
1: Really hardy. 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
4: Well, what you should do is you should quote me all the time, but I'll sit in there in disguise, so they'll see, you know, this other form of me.

0: is it? Because it's in melodic, like in melodic minor and in normal minor, the nine is just a nine.
1: Yeah, okay, it's so it's just like, it's just a four minor.
0: But then it's like, it's just a modal interchange.
1: Okay.
0: You know, yeah, it could be just a four minor flat seven to five. Yeah, it could be, for sure.

Long gone, I am going on a journey I can't see where this leads, but only how it feels. I smell like a vagabond. I tell stories given to me gently, so generously, by souls that roll, that roam, that learn how to lose control. They got hints of magical land ruled by mathematics. No risk, no tricks allowed. So see me shout out loud, but fail a few times and regret a lifetime.

Yeah, but then the second A is also different, though. Because then it goes. On midnight. Till on his mom. And then

0: le jazz, où est-ce que c'est entre les deux?
1: Il y a du ça blues, dépend, je trouve que...
0: Historiquement peut-être, tu vois.
1: Mais la question... Sorry, this has to do with... I'm not sure if the question makes sense at all, because you could probably never say it.
0: So it is in between.
1: It's super in between, but jazz in general is

0: I stopped taking drugs when I finally found the Lord. Drugs just can't do it for you.
1: Et moi j'ai arrêté Dieu quand j'ai découvert finalement Radio Campus.
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0: Well, it's getting harder, though, in terms of my disability, to get to places. But I have a scooter and I can go out to community gardens some. There's a bus I can take, takes me right there. It took me a long time to realise what I'm really focused on. Not so much colour, movement, which has to do with time, and it's the element of time which I'm consumed by, basically.
1: Spring and early summer,
0: to make the most of it here on this planet. And
1: people are very nice.
0: No matter what, I'd have to be pretty crunched not to want to. Sometimes I feel like I would like to fly like some of those birds I see sometimes. Where the bees suck, they suck I. In a cowslip shell I lie.
2: Disability.
0: Where the bees suck, they suck I.

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